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0: 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Ooh, Mr. Electric. We are making your Monday morning that little bit better. I mean, we all know Monday's the worst day of the week, right? 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This guy on the way, Benson Boone, Mr. Electric Blue. Just around the corner. Place, no fam.
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0: the artist who is a big, big fan of the Italian city of Palermo. She got married there last year and is now on the record saying that it's the coolest city in Italy. Dua Lipa, Houdini. This will know for you next. Place now, fam.
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0: NRL Grand Final coming up this weekend. Last year, don't you know, this guy was there doing the pre-game entertainment. 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You're not next to me. Maybe get Teddy Swims again. 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
1: 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One of the catchiest songs right now, too. 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
3: 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A former Special Forces soldier and his combat dog must survive an untamed wilderness after a plane crash. Brad Pitt stars in Heart of the Beast.
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0: Aussie Artist. Fan story, keep it here on Snow FM. Another Aussie Artist who is heading into the ARIA Awards this year with 6 nominations. Also had a great weekend over the weekend. Nearly 5 million people tuning in to watch them and Kylie Minogue perform at the AFL Grand Final. This song was lucky enough to be on the set list. It's up next, G Flip with Bet on Fire.
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0: 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About to check out that latest from the Capital Newsroom as well as the weather. Looks like we might be pulling out those umbrellas again later this week. Take a closer look at that just after three. Then Story Mountain's best music continues. With Zed Clarity.
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6: From the Capital Radio Newsroom, I'm Alex Stockerty. New research shows support for One Nation is most pronounced in Queensland, New South Wales and WA. The minor party holds the edge over Labor, with the coalition struggling to make any inroads. Most voters in Pauline Hanson's home state of Queensland would like to see the One Nation leader as Prime Minister. Liberal Senator James Patterson says he understands the voter angst against the major parties.
7: You have to have a credible plan and a credible team. And we know from One Nation's past that 70% of the MPs they've ever elected have left the party before the end of their first term or the parliament. So we've got a task at our hands, we know that, to convince Australians that we can actually deliver change.
6: The Albanese government claims responsible economic management has contributed to better budget numbers. The final budget outcome is expected to show a $6 billion improvement for the financial year compared to the forecast in the May budget. The reduction in the underlying deficit has most likely been driven from increased export revenue. There are fears some newer homeowners will be left spending close to half of their income covering mortgage repayments amid a looming interest rate rise. The Federal Opposition Analysis has been released as the Reserve Bank meets to decide on its next move. Social researcher and demographer Mark McCrindle says it also means the new generation won't have the nest egg their parents have had to fall back on.
8: The biggest nest egg Australian retirees have is not their super at the moment, it's their property. They can downsize, they can unlock money in that. They've seen that just in the last 20 years increase 2.5 times. And so that's been the best asset vehicle. So if the next generation don't have that, they're going to be a bit more financially insecure.
6: Australia's top criminal intelligence body believes crime as service models are helping newcomers enter the organised crime world. The Criminal Intelligence Commission says encrypted platforms where underworld figures can order attacks are becoming increasingly popular. The US has raised its threat level at a second RAF base in the UK after a suspected terrorist plot was thwarted. A group of men were intercepted, believed to be on their way to RAF Fairford, which has been used by American forces during the conflict with Iran. Officials in Tehran have identified the site as a possible target. And Madonna has taken out Artist of the Year at this year's MTV Video Music Awards in Los Angeles. Checking sport, and Cricket Australia's privatisation of the Big Bash has cost Mike Baird the position as chairman. David Boone will take over as interim chairman from next month's AGM. Wallabies captain Harry Wilson has paid tribute to coach Les Kiss after a thrilling 4-point win over the Springboks. Kiss now has 4 wins and a draw since taking over the top job. And in golf, the US has pulled off a record comeback to win the President's Cup over the Internationals 17-13. That's the latest news update from the Capital Radio Newsroom.
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9: Snow FM weather.
0: sunny conditions this afternoon. Expecting the same for tomorrow. Wednesday is going to be a mostly sunny day. Thursday, partly cloudy conditions. Shower 2 expected in the afternoon. Gindermines reach your top tomorrow of 21 after a nice low of 3 tonight. Coomera, top tomorrow of 22 with a nice low of 1. And Canberra dropping to 2 degrees tonight, climbing to a top of 21 tomorrow.
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0: Olivia Dean with Baby Steps. 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This next song, a love letter into a very special someone in his life.
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0: Maroon 5, Timmy out with Kendrick Lamar. Keep it here on Star FM, Stone Mountain's best music. Hey, we got Will and Woody back on this afternoon from 5 for your drive home. Not long now, and not long until you get to hear this one. George Ezra up next, Blame It On Me.
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0: Swift, the winner of a brand new award at the VMAs today. It was the inaugural Artist Director Honours. She got a little special recognition. And she won for Ophelia and Fate of Ophelia as well. But in the meantime, we're going to keep on with the Story's Best Music for this afternoon. Marshmallow and Anne-Marie is up next with Friends.
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0: And by the song Walking in a Dream, keep you here on Snow FM. 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

0: Willie Woody Instagram, TikTok, if you want to see that.
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0: Get some ice.
1: Couldn't hear me.
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10: Snow FM weather. Mostly clear for the rest of tonight. Sunny tomorrow with a very low chance of showers. Top temps tomorrow in Jindabyne of 20 degrees, overnight lows tonight of 3. Coomer headed for a top of 21 degrees tomorrow, overnight lows tonight of 0. Charlotte Pass headed for a top of 14 degrees tomorrow, overnight lows tonight of 0. And Canberra heading for a top of 20 degrees, overnight lows tonight of 2 degrees.
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10: Alfie for your Monday night. The Wanted, just two songs away, chasing the sun right now. Calvin Harris and Rihanna. Baby.

0: 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The Weeknd, Take My Breath. He has got a new, apparently anime-inspired new song in the works, which I, for one, am very excited to hear. Pink on the way. 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

0: 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I need a dollar aloe black on your Monday night. He's just finished up touring in Australia. These guys are yet to come, though.
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0: Mostly clear for the rest of tonight. Sunny tomorrow with a very low chance of showers. Top temps tomorrow in Jindabyne of 20 degrees, overnight lows tonight of 3. Cooma headed for a top of 21 degrees tomorrow, overnight lows tonight of 0. Charlotte Pass headed for a top of 14 degrees tomorrow, overnight lows tonight of 0. And Canberra heading for a top of 20 degrees, overnight lows tonight of 2 degrees.
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0: With Alfie on this Monday night, Miley Cyrus on the way with a fresh one right now. Here's Bastille.

0: 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Taste Sabrina Comdo, who had a very successful night at the MTV VMAs over this past weekend. On the way of Monsters and Men. Don't listen to a word I say. The screams are sound the same. Little Talks, just a few minutes away on Snow FM.
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4: 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A former Special Forces soldier and his combat dog must survive an untamed wilderness after a plane crash. 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

0: 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And on the way, a song that was technically a number one song in 2016 over Christmas. Rockabye, Clean Bandit with Anne-Marie and Sean Paul. It is on the way after the 9 o'clock weather update on Snow FM.
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0: Mostly clear for the rest of tonight. Sunny tomorrow with a very low chance of showers. Top temps tomorrow in Ginderbine of 20 degrees, overnight lows tonight of 3. Coomer headed for a top of 21 degrees tomorrow, overnight lows tonight of 0. Charlotte Pass headed for a top of 14 degrees tomorrow, overnight lows tonight of 0. And Canberra heading for a top of 20 degrees, overnight lows tonight of 2 degrees.
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0: You with Alfie on this Monday night, Sienna Spyro on the way with a fresh one, Great Expectation. Right now, Rockabye, it's Clean Bandit.

0: 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Cruel Summer, Taylor Swift. A pre-order for her new song was out on this weekend. And on the way, we have got Bruno Mars. That's what I like, and it is in just a few minutes' time on Snow FM.
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2: 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A former Special Forces soldier and his combat dog must survive an untamed wilderness after a plane crash. 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

0: 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Stay with me. Hey, we've got Pink on the way. This used to be a fun house, but now it's full of evil clowns. 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
0: Snow FM weather. Mostly clear for the rest of tonight. Sunny tomorrow with a very low chance of showers. Top temps tomorrow in Jindabyne of 20 degrees, overnight lows tonight of 3. Kuma headed for a top of 21 degrees tomorrow, overnight lows tonight of 0. Charlotte Pass headed for a top of 14 degrees tomorrow, overnight lows tonight of 0. And Canberra heading for a top of 20 degrees, overnight lows tonight of 2 degrees.
1: 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While we have the Snowy Mountains' best music blasting.
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0: Alfie on this Monday night, Cyril in two songs time. Little Mix in the mix as well. Right now, here's Pink.

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0: 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And our Aussie Music Hour, it is just minutes away. 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
8: Snow FM weather.
0: Mostly clear for the rest of tonight. Sunny tomorrow with a very low chance of showers. Top temps tomorrow in Jindabyne of 20 degrees, overnight lows tonight of 3. Cooma headed for a top of 21 degrees tomorrow, overnight lows tonight of 0. Charlotte Pass headed for a top of 14 degrees tomorrow, overnight lows tonight of 0. And Canberra heading for a top of 20 degrees, overnight lows tonight of 2 degrees.
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0: 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Painkiller Rule on our Aussie Music Hour, and he'll be performing as a headliner for Benson Boone in November, which is on the way. Cody Simpson. 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

0: 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Guess that year. One song, one movie quote, and one massive news event, all from the same year. The challenge? Can Beck and Jack figure out which year? Or will they be completely stuck in the wrong decade?
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1: It's time to see the big movies on the big screen in digital projection and Dolby surround sound at the Jindabyne Cinema. A former Special Forces soldier and his combat dog must survive an untamed wilderness after a plane crash. Brad Pitt stars in Heart of the Beast.
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3: 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I got you.
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15: From the Capital Radio Newsroom, good morning. I'm James Wybrow. The Prime Minister has been briefed on a major AI data breach as a task force continues to investigate the incident. A non-human agent from OpenAI accessed non-public data from Medicare and other government services. Labor says it will press criminal charges against the tech giant if possible. Anthony Albanese says he's receiving regular updates on the issue.
16: We had a meeting this morning. I was in Canberra and was briefed by the Secretary of my department, Stephen Kennedy, we've established it's already underway, the work of the task force.
15: Meanwhile, the federal Greens will need to elect a new leader this week after Larissa Waters stepped down. The current leader says she had made the decision on health grounds, having battled chronic kidney disease for some time. Contenders to replace her include current Deputy Marine Faruqi, Sarah Hanson-Young, Nick McKim and David Shoebridge. Overseas, five men arrested near an RAF base in the UK have been released on police bail. The group were arrested on suspicion of explosives offences and preparation of a terrorist act. British counter-terrorism police say they are keeping an open mind about the geopolitical context. RAF Fairford is used by the United States as part of operations in Iran. Closer to home, procurement is underway for anti-drone technology after two men allegedly attempted to deliver drugs to a corrections facility in the state's south. Both men have been charged and a package with tobacco, prohibited drugs and a mobile phone was seized in Cooma last Friday. Corrections Minister Anula Chantavong says drone technology is becoming common everywhere.
17: Corrections is working very closely with obviously providers around drone, anti-drone technology, and we're at the final stages of procurement. We'll have more to say once that's finalised.
15: And landmarks across the country will line up blue today for Police Remembrance Day. Special services will also be held nationwide to honour officers who have lost their lives in the line of duty, along with the families left behind. Panthers star Nathan Cleary has taken to social media to thank supporters following surgery, vowing to make a comeback. Knights hooker Phoenix Crossland has been referred directly to the judiciary for the tackle that injured Cleary, charged with dangerous contact, and will mount an unlikely bid to play in the grand final tonight. The grand final is officially a sellout at the 83,000 capacity Accor Stadium.

0: Alessia Cara, Sky's Too Beautiful on Star FM Breakfast with Beck and Jack. You know the saying, Jack, when people say you wear your heart on your sleeve?
1: Yeah.
0: That actually might be true for a certain sea creature.
1: Oh.
0: Yeah.
1: Interesting. I wonder if that's a little fishy.
0: We'll find out if it's a little fishy or not in my weird wisdom coming up next. Stick around.
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0: 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It's Beck and Jack. And Tuesday, this time, we always like to play a little game called Bandle.
1: Mm-hmm. It's one of our favourite music things to do. And if you've never played Bandle before, it's essentially like a Wordle, but it's in music form and it's broken down into different parts of the song. And Beck and I have just got to try and guess the song in the least amount of parts.
0: Exactly right. Shall we just get into it today?
1: Let's get into it. If you know what this song is, make sure you give us a call at any time when you know it, 6457 2977.
0: Now, we get a couple clues. This song was released in 91. It's got 584 million views, and apparently it's difficult today.
1: Well, yesterday's was difficult as well when we tested it.
0: Oh, yes. Yeah, that was hard.
1: Alrighty.
0: Anyway, so let's give it a go. We've got some drums here. Ooh, funky. I like it. I don't know what it is, but I like it. It's giving kind of like Latin sort. Oh my goodness, hello. Okay.
1: Oh, I recognize this beat.
0: I don't know if I do. Should we get some bass?
1: Let's get some bass in there.
0: All right, here we go. Okay. Oh. That slide was interesting. Jack's, okay.
1: I recognize it.
0: What are you thinking? Any artists or anything, maybe?
1: It's 91, isn't it?
0: It's 91.
1: I think it could be Madonna. It could be Madonna of some sort. It could be.
0: If it is Madonna and you don't get it.
1: I'm not a Madonna fan anymore.
0: I think
1: revoke my status.
0: Hit yourself. Okay, let's get guitar and synth. That'll be interesting. Oh. That's. Oh, that's got me.
1: Oh, my God.
0: That's got me.
1: It's a hard one today.
0: I think I'm going to skip to electric guitar. Because that bit. Oh, my God.
1: It's Michael. It's black or white.
0: Oh. I was going to say that guitar and synth. Okay, let's go black and white.
1: Wow. Took us to the electric guitar. Now that you pointed it out,
0: hello,
1: yes, that
0: Michael.
1: Is Michael. Oh.
0: Michael Jackson, where are you?
1: It don't matter if you're black or white.
0: Where is it?
1: Is it not on there?
0: Anyway,
1: my baby on Saturday night.
0: It is. Ding, ding. We got it. Hell yeah.
1: Wow,
0: oh,
1: that took
0: so good.
1: Us a while.
0: Look, I'm a little disappointed that took us that long to get it, but we got it. Michael Jackson.
1: Exactly.
0: We love you.
1: Do

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0: 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It's Beck and Jack. Time once more for the 1% question. Jack, you've gathered one for me today.
1: Yes, I have gathered one. I flicked through our quiz book and I've picked you one. And safe to say, you're a little bit up yourself this morning. You're thinking you're going to get it right.
0: I'm feeling a little cocky today, yes.
1: Yeah, a little bit cocky. And I'm
0: when am I not, though? Let's be real.
1: Yeah, it sort of is just always you on a high horse, that's for sure. But basically, I've picked your 1% question this morning.
0: Okay.
1: And what percentage do you think it might be?
0: I'm guessing because I'm being cocky, you've probably gone difficult. I'm going to go like a 10%er today.
1: No, I've gone 1%. I've gone the hardest question in the book.
0: Oh, no. And so that means only 1% of the population will technically get this right. Mm-hmm. So that's really difficult.
1: Now, will Beck be a part of that 1%? Could you be a part of it? Give us a call if you know the answer to this question. 6457 2977. Are we ready, Beck?
0: No, I think I'm regretting my choice of words now. Let's do it. What's my question?
1: Your question is, what number should replace the question mark? I've got Jamaica plus Japan equals 124. Argentina and Armenia equals 1,245. France plus Brazil equals 23. What does England plus Germany equal?
0: Excuse me?
1: Do you want a clue?
0: Can I see that? Is it to do with, like, the letters, what number the letters are in the alphabet plus each other?
1: Yeah, that's your clue right there.
0: So that means I have to figure out the number for every single one of these letters, mm-hmm, and plus them together. No, that's not true, because why would France and Brazil be only 23? Oh, because there's a lot of A's and C's and B's. God damn it, Jack. I'm going to need you to give me an A, B, or C, because I can't think of this that quickly.
1: Okay.
0: Oh, my God.
1: Do you know what? What I'll do for you, right, is we'll go to a song and I'll give you some A, B, or C
0: options.
1: Okay,
0: please.
1: How does that sound?
0: So what is it? England plus Germany.
1: Equals what? Yeah.
0: All right. Let's go to the script right now. If you know the answer, give us a call, 6457 2977, and I'll try and figure this out.

0: It's The Script with Amanda Can't Be Moved, Snuff and Breakfast with Beck and Jack. Back for the 1% question. Now, I've just been doing some calculations, Jack. Can you please recap what question you had just asked me?
1: What number should replace the question mark? Jamaica plus Japan equals 124. Argentina plus Armenia equals 1,245. France plus Brazil equals 23. England plus Germany equals what?
0: Yeah, now I think I've gone a complete... I've complicated this for myself because I've just calculated what the letter in each of those words plus each other equals.
1: Yeah, and you got... What was the number?
0: I got 140.
1: Okay, so I've sort of made it a little bit easier for you. Essentially, you want to put the two countries together and have them, like, above each other if you can try and picture England and Germany being above.
0: Oh.
1: And then from there, you're going to look at the amount of letters, really, and see if any of them have similarities. Now, I've got four options
0: what
1: here for you, Beck.
0: What are you on about?
1: I've got four options for you. Just give me a stab at the dark which one you think is the right answer, okay?
0: Okay.
1: Question: you've got A, 70, B, 21, 2, 21, 3, 56, or 4, 33. You've got four options here to pick from, and one of them is the correct answer for this question.
0: Say them again.
1: A, 70, B, 21, C, 56, or 4, 33. You've got four options
0: here. I'm just going to go with C, 56. I don't even know.
1: Rebecca, you're correct. You're correct this morning. Wow.
0: That's crazy.
1: Now, the reason why you're correct is because Germany and England both share they share A and N in their name, and they're in the fifth and sixth position of the wording.
0: This so is, and you Jack, I'm just going to shut you up now because that's way too complicated, and I'm just happy that I got it right anyway, and that's, we're leaving it at that.
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1: Hey, the Reserve Bank might be ruffling some feathers today. James has got all the details coming up for you at 7:30 in the news. Also have a look at that weather because, my golly gosh, some Bluebird Day is expected this week.
0: And this one's going to be at the Jindy Cinema in a couple days' time.
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19: From the Capital Radio Newsroom, good morning. I'm James Wybrow. Interest rates may rise to their highest level in 15 years when the Reserve Bank hands down its decision this afternoon. Federal politics editor Michael Packey.
20: The RBA board, which sets monetary policy, will wrap up its two-day meeting with analysts tipping the official cash rate will rise 25 basis points, taking it to 4.6%, its highest level since 2011. The potential hike comes as inflation remains stubbornly high, and the Reserve Bank says its only lever to get it down is to push up interest rates. Knowing it'll cop some of the blame, the Albanese government has taken a preemptive strike, blaming the conflict in the Middle East for the inflation problem. Michael Packey reporting.
19: Overseas, five men detained over a suspected terrorist plot that targeted a defence base in the UK have been released on police bail. The men were arrested near RAF Fairford on suspicion of explosives offences and preparation of a terrorist act. The United States has been using the base as part of operations in Iran. British Counter-Terrorism Police Assistant Commissioner Lawrence Taylor says the group will still be carefully monitored.
21: To be very clear, this does not mean that the investigation is over. They are subject to stringent conditions on their movement and contact with others.
19: US President Donald Trump says their release on bail is a surprise.
1: Over there, I'm surprised that they released him. I wouldn't have done that. Look, they've been very good. They worked with us very closely. We know everything about them. We would not have released them.
19: Back home, the Greens are searching for their second leader in just over a year. Larissa Waters has stepped down from the role due to chronic kidney condition. Senator Waters will take a leave of absence before returning to her upper house duties. Also making news, landmarks across the country will light up blue tonight as we mark National Police Remembrance Day. And a study has found people who care for their grandchildren often have a lower risk of dementia. The research out of the US was based on 16 years of data. A former rugby league enforcer believes Phoenix Crossland should receive a lengthy ban for his hip drop tackle, which broke Nathan Cleary's leg. The Knights hooker will front the judiciary tonight, charged with dangerous contact. Mark Spud Carroll telling Sports Today the NRL needs to get tough.
17: Give him 8 weeks. I guarantee you, make it 10. Make it a big, big hit. I think they're going to make a statement of this and say we've had enough.
19: In cricket, Peter Hanscom hasn't given up hope of a test recall for Australia. The 34-year-old is in India playing for Australia A in a Red Bull tour, with the first match starting today. In tennis, Australians Madison Inglis and Storm Hunter have won their opening qualifiers for the Chinese Open, and tonight's second Socceroos friendly against Brazil at Suncorp Stadium will serve as a homecoming for rising star Lucas Harrington. And that's the latest from the Capital Radio newsroom.
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22: In Cooma today, the cheapest 91 can be found at the Cooma Servo on the highway at 232. Cheapest diesel today is at the Metro West, selling for 274. Over in Jindabyne, the cheapest unleaded is at the Ampol on Kosciuszko Road at 244. And the cheapest diesel can be found at the Shell Jindabyne. 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
0: Mostly sunny across the Snowies today, some frost clearing up later. Mostly sunny again tomorrow, partly cloudy on Thursday, chance of showers and a thunderstorm in the late afternoon and evening, and similar conditions on Friday. Temperatures today, Jindabyne reaching 20 degrees, Charlotte Pass topping in at 13, Cooma maxing out at 23, and Canberra a top of 21 degrees. Currently in Jindabyne 2 degrees, Mount Sowan is 4, Charlotte Pass 3, 3 at Thredbo, Cooma 8, and Canberra currently 3 degrees.
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0: Snow FM Breakfast with Beck and Jack. Good morning. It's all thanks to Snowy Monero Carpentry and Construction Group today. Hey, Jack, there's something I've noticed you do in the studio pretty much every single morning that I actually think a majority of the population would find quite unprofessional.
24: Really?
0: Yeah.
24: Okay. I disagree with you personally.
0: Well, you don't even know what it is I'm talking about yet.
24: Okay. Well, I'm psychic. You remember that? I predicted Kylie Minogue at the grand final. I can predict what's going on in your brain.
0: I don't think that you can. We're going to get into it soon, though, and we'll see if we can sort this out.
24: Okay.
0: Sort the situation out right now, though. Rihanna, let's take a bow.

0: Rihanna. It's Take a Bow, Snow FM Breakfast with Beck and Jack. And a very happy Jack. National Coffee Day to you.
1: I love coffee. I think it's the best thing I discovered at the ripe age of what? 14? I think I got started very early on coffee.
0: Yeah, and it's something you love to drink your coffee in the studio every morning, which we found out recently. Something that people think is unprofessional, drinking coffee at work and also, more particularly, drinking coffee at a job interview.
1: Yeah, look, I think it's an interesting debate to be having in the world. I think coffee isn't unprofessional at all, especially if you're the one getting up at the crack of dawn every single morning. I think it's much needed.
0: I think it's fine. I mean, look, obviously caffeine is a drug, but it's not a drug, and it's a very socially acceptable drug for people to be drinking. Everyone does it. But there was this debate recently that, you know, a Gen Z girl, she brought a iced coffee to a job interview and everyone was like, that's so unprofessional, which I don't think it's that bad.
1: And I thought, Beck, just because, you know, I'm in that Gen Z category, I thought I'd let you take the interviewee role today and you're going to be seeing if you would hire me or not based on these three things I'd bring into a job interview.
0: Okay, types of coffee?
1: Yes, types of coffee. They're all related to coffee and I just want you to give me a big yes or a big no, okay?
0: All right, let's do it.
1: So first of all, if I came into a job interview, right, let's say you're hiring me for an announcing role and I brought in, I did constructed iced latte. Remember that trend where someone bring in the iced coffee, the cup, and the different parts of the coffee and then make it in studio?
0: No.
1: Would you hire me for that?
0: No, I honestly think I'd just be concerned for your mental health, thinking,
1: why wouldn't you just pay for it?
0: Why on earth are you bringing in five different disposable plastic single-use cups
1: and then going
0: and then making it in front of me? No, I think I'd be genuinely concerned about you for that.
1: Okay, what about this? This is something that I'd own, but I brought my own blender in and made my own caramel iced coffee. How about that?
0: Actually,
1: me just going in the middle of the interview.
0: Every time you ask a question and the person tries to answer, you just hold on, sorry, I didn't quite hear. Nah, that would actually be so infuriating. I think hell nah.
1: Okay, we're going two for two now. Beck's still not going to hire me. All right, I think the third one's going to really get me this job, okay?
0: Okay.
1: I bring my whole Breville espresso coffee machine in, grinder and all, bang, bang, bang. What, did you want iced latte? Cool, done. I'd be making your coffee order.
0: Yeah, no, I think at that point I would be kicking you out of the interview. I'd say, no, Jack Boyd, you are not getting this job, but you can leave the coffee machine. I'm taking that, please.

0: Calvin Harris, Sam Smith with Desire, Snuff and Breakfast with Beck and Jack.
1: Hey, Rita Ora, she has just hit a massive milestone in her life. We're going to find out what it is next in Today in Tabloids.
0: All right, keep it here.
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0: Sunbuds, 12 to 12 on Snuff and Breakfast with Beck and Jack. I don't know why. We've got the heater on in the studio right now, and I am sweating bullets. I mean, you've got your sleeves rolled up.
1: I feel
0: right
1: like
0: now.
1: I'm about to go make some food or like go to the kitchen and cook something. I've got my, yeah, it is warm.
0: Sleeves rolled.
1: I don't know what it is with our studio. It's a beautiful view. Don't get me wrong. Looking over Lake Gindervine every morning, it is gorgeous. But the sun, it's like it attracts into the studio and it becomes a sauna.
0: Well, because we're east facing. Yeah. When the sun comes up, it not only blinds me, but it makes our window so
1: boiling.
0: Hot. And we've got black blinds. So and then I feel like it just traps the heat in here.
1: So it is very hot in here this morning.
0: And it's warm across the snowies for the rest of the day as well. Stick around for 8 o'clock. We're going to check out the full weather report for the rest of the week and also the latest in the news. So keep it here.
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4: It's time to see the big movies on the big screen in digital projection and Dolby surround sound at the Gindervine Cinema. A former Special Forces soldier and his combat dog must survive an untamed wilderness after a plane crash. 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
1: You need to go to dance school because that was a diabolical shoulder bop then to Timbaland.
0: God
1: diabolical.
0: Forbid a girl just want to have a little bop in the studio to Timbaland, Kerry Hilson, the way I are. Oh my God, I literally just moving my shoulder and I'm catching strays left, right and centre. Now, complete opposite to you, Jack. Okay. I think there are a lot of people across the Snowy Mountains that are very wholesome, some very nice people.
1: Are you a part of that?
0: I think so.
1: Okay.
0: I don't think you are. After that, after that little ridicule of my dance moves.
1: Oh, wow. Well.
0: We're going to have some well-needed positivity right around the corner, so keep it here.
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0: Taylor Swift. It's Opalite on Snuff and Breakfast with Beck and Jack.
1: Yes, speak of the devil. She absolutely clean sweeped the VMAs yesterday. We're going to talk about it next in Today in Tabloids.
0: Stick around.
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1: Hey, coming up to 9 o'clock, we'll have a look at that weather heading into this week because it's quite warm in the studio right now.
0: Yeah, I think the aircon's just turned on. I can feel the cool air. It'll make its way over to you eventually.
1: Yeah, only took like, what, half an hour to turn on? We'll also get a check from the newsroom with James and we'll see what's going on after 9 o'clock.
0: Keep it here.
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0: Miley Cyrus would See You Again. It's Snuff and Breakfast with Beck and Jack.
1: Here is that Irish band. It's a remix from Cyril.
0: Yeah, the Corrs, they are an Irish band. If you're listening to Beach Shazam earlier, you thought that all of the Irish bands were the Corrs.
1: But there are
0: actually multiple more than just that. Cyril's Breathless in 5. Keep it here.
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4: 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A former Special Forces soldier and his combat dog must survive an untamed wilderness after a plane crash. Brad Pitt stars in Heart of the Beast.
5: 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I got you.
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2: 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We're going to find out what it is next. It's Day in Tabloids.
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1: We're still wondering who's going to do the NRL opening show because Teddy was last year. Apparently there's a big surprise on the way for
0: really? Because yeah. Tones and I dropped out and I heard they're not doing one.
1: Yeah, it's a big surprise. Peter Vallandis has said, so we're going to have to wait until Sunday.
0: I guess so. Hey, this one's on the way. Keep it here.
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0: Mansfield Steel wrapping up our time together, Snuff and Breakfast. Whisper and say, we're
1: going all the way. Jordan's hanging out with you from 10. He's got all of the Snowy's best music.
0: Like this one from Jason. He's going to check out your news and weather very shortly as well. Jack and I will be back for Snow FM Breakfast tomorrow morning from 6.
1: Yes, happy Womp Day tomorrow. 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